as the southerly pushes through Otago and then into Canterbury, with colder temperatures expected overnight tonight and Saturday. Road snowfall warnings are in place for South Island, Mountain Passes and the Desert Road. Meanwhile, the Northern Cook Strait and the North Taranaki Bight have experienced thunderstorms. Met Service says the cold weather is expected to move up the North Island tomorrow. And that's PMN News at midday. 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
2: Good afternoon. I was about to say good morning for your new Daily Show here on a Friday. You're tuning on in with your girl Mon, holding it down all the way up until 2 p.m. Coming up in your lunchtime hour, you got any song requests, let me know on the text line 466 or any shout outs as well. And coming on through here in the studio, I've been watching the Commonwealth Games all morning. And so I'll be giving you an update that's happening right now for your gold medals updates or medals updates for the team New Zealand, Team Samoa, especially our Pacific Islands as well. We'll give you a bit of an update there. Other than that, in the music lineup already logged in, we got Faye Joy, Decepticons, Drake. But right now, it's Justin Bieber, Sorry on New FM.

0: New FM, the beat of the Pacific, Oxlade, Colosa, Colour Show coming on right now. We got your update for your Commonwealth Games. And now for New Zealand, Team New Zealand, 5 gold, 9 silver, 7 bronze, 21 medals so far, and it now sits 8th on the medal table. And so they have collected for the Commonwealth Games here in Glasgow with 5 gold, 9 silver, and 7 bronze. The Kiwis remain in the top 10 for the overall medal table with standout performances continuing in swimming, athletics, cycling, weightlifting as the games head into their final days. Now moving on over to our top Pacific nations. Now it is saying among the Pacific nations, Fiji continues to lead the way with 7 medals, including 2 gold. Papua New Guinea is close behind with 6 medals and 1 gold, while Samoa has picked up a silver and Nauru a bronze. The Pacific nations continue to punch above its weight, particularly in weightlifting and combat sports, with more medals chasing to come. That is the update for your Commonwealth Games. It's been so fun watching it here in the studio. Other than that, right here, we got Drake, a new bestie, right here on you.
1: Wait, new best friend. Wait, since when? Wait, I broke
2: shout out to all
1: man.
2: My sexy, beautiful, fine ladies in the building. So I'm trying to make sure you're all in here.
1: Okay. Yeah, yo, no L, take out the baseline. Yo, my girl, suck in your waistline.

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Something we're proud to present here at New FM is Fia's Love Me Tour that is coming to us on October 27th. 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
1: We are done for the working week. 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
2: Good afternoon on your New Daily. You're tuning on in with your girl Mon. PNC, Beyonce, Common Kings are coming on through in the mix. Plus also, we're going to be catching on up with The Rush. See who we can catch on up with. Is it Henry or is it Sia? You're just going to have to wait and see. Other than that, officially hit our final hour together for your New Daily Show before we wrap on up and we head on out and enjoy the rest of the weekend. 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

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And something that is coming on next month, which is actually in the next 2 weeks, is 12 days to be exact, is the Pacific Music Awards. 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And so if you want to get your tickets, head on over to eventfinder.co.nz or head on over to pacificmusicawards.org.nz to find out who your finalists are. Other than that, we're heading into it with PNC right here on UFM. No.

0: UFM, the beat of the Pacific, ART, over now, coming on through in the mix. It's that time of the show where I'm going home. No, I'm just kidding. We have the one, the only, the greatest that will ever come in your life.
1: Oh. Thank you
0: life.
1: For finishing that sentence.
0: Oh, my goodness. Anyway, it is my friend Henry.
1: Hello.
0: Hi, how are you? How is your day going? You came in so early.
1: Yeah, I got stuff to do, you know. Keeping this company afloat is a hard job.
0: Yes.
1: And I just carry the weight of the world on my shoulders, I do.
0: You really do. You are the most busiest person I know in all of Tamaki Makaurau. And, you know, something that is busy is the rush. You guys literally live up to your name. What is going on for your afternoon?
1: Judge Sia will be returning to the courtrooms after 4 p.m. And we're playing Spin It or Bin It. We've got a brand new song that has just dropped from Standard and Evander.
0: Ooh.
1: We are going to be playing it, I think after 3:30 we play it, and you decide whether or not it makes it on the playlist or not.
0: Oh, you know what? I can't wait to have you guys play with Spin It or Bin It, is when the new Disney Moana album drops.
1: Oh, I'll tell you right now, I'm going to bin that.
0: Oh my goodness. Henry! Oh my goodness. Other than that, how do you, I don't think I asked you on Wednesday.
1: On Wednesday you didn't, and I was a little heartbroken.
0: Oh, how do you rate your week so far? Or how has it been?
1: I tell you what, I'm going to go right down the middle.
0: Yeah?
1: I'm going to say five.
0: Five?
1: Yeah, because it's not bad. It's not good. There's been some great moments. I had an auntie from Darwin.
0: Yes.
1: Who was in the country. So that was a 10. Nice to see her.
0: Yeah.
1: But then there's some other stuff where I'm like, oh, that's a 1. So I balanced it out and put it right in the middle.
0: Oh, okay.
1: Oh, it's Friday today.
0: Well, you know what? I said the exact same thing too, to be honest, this morning. I said, you go out and you finish this week off strong. Because I then said out on air, I said, this week's not been a great week.
1: Yeah, and okay, why?
0: No.
1: What can we do to fix it?
0: Nothing. It just hasn't been good. It hasn't been, like, bad. Yeah. It's just been, I would...
1: Run of the mill.
0: Yeah, like right in the middle, a 5. But you know what's not going to be a 5? It's when the rush come in and take care of you straight after the news at 2 p.m. That is Henry. He'll be back again with Sia right here. It's Joker, Oh What a Night on UFM.

New FM, the Beat of the Pacific, Nia Smith, Tough, coming on through right here with your girl Mon. Hey, it's been so much fun hanging on out with you for the entire week here on your new daily show. 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Plus, check us out across social media platforms as well. Other than that, it's Common Kings of Fish in the Sea. Have a safe and wonderful rest of the weekend. You're going to be left in good hands. You got the rest taking care of you. I'm out. We'll see you all on Monday. Bye.

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1: I know your female right there, you know? Yes, sir. This song will make you a happy man and a happy girl. Boom shot!

0: Kimin News at 2 p.m. Kia ora na, I'm Vamaila Leatinu'u. The chair of the Auckland Vanuatu Community Association says Ngi Vanuatu kids in NZ are lost without their language and culture. Lisa Murgatroy says there are more than 100 languages and dialects in Vanuatu, but Bishlama is the language that connects them all. As a member of the Auckland Museum's Pacific Advisory Team, Lisa appreciates the significance of Pacific Language Weeks and language programs that run on PMN 531.
1: So many of these kids that he has a diaspora family, these kids are lost. They probably will speak a little bit of Bishlama, but they won't grasp the real who they are and where they come from. By this type of programs now, it's put those things as the fundamental foundation of these children.
0: Police have arrested six people as a specialised police unit cracks down on drug dealing in Wairoa. Four men and two women aged between 19 and 44 have been charged with drug dealing, firearms and dishonesty offences. Senior Sergeant Nathan Snell says police recognise the burden drug use and addiction has on the community and are committed to holding those involved in its supply to account. He says police see real harm in the community from drugs, especially when they are connected to organised crime, as they profit from addiction and vulnerability. Health NZ is concerned a new measles case detected in Palmerston North could see more unidentified cases in the community. The person that tested positive had no connection to international travel. The Palmerston North resident spent time in Wellington over Matariki weekend, and it was possible they contracted measles there. Health NZ are investigating possible sources of infection between the period of 4 and 18 July. Nuaire's renewable energy project is approaching a major milestone with the construction of the Hiku Whenonga solar farm in Tamakotonga, adjacent to the airport. Prime Minister Christopher Luxon announced the $20.5 million investment for the program in 2024. More than 4,000 solar panels have been installed, 1,000 concrete foundations poured, and major concrete foundations for the battery energy storage facilities are now in place. Nuaire's acting Prime Minister, Sina Hikau, officiated the soft launch of the second phase of the program, which is designed to provide up to 80% of Nuaire's energy needs.
2: By increasing the use of our renewable energy and reducing our dependence on imported diesel, we are lowering our environmental footprint while building a more resilient energy system for future generations.
0: To sports, Oceania Football Confederation, OFC, will meet to discuss the FIFA's proposed Forward Enterprise Initiative in its meeting in August. FIFA, world football's governing body, intends to expand football development funding to over $10 billion, subject to approval by FIFA member associations. FIFA detailed plans to create a commercial subsidiary to run its biggest events, such as the World Cup and Club World Cup. Under the proposal, private investors would be allowed to acquire stakes in the company, but according to FIFA, would remain minority shareholders. The OFC says all members are being invited to attend the August meeting to review the proposal and participate in the consultation process. And that's PMN News at 2 p.m. For more Pacific news and sport, go to pmn.co.nz.

0: I don't care if you're having a bad day. 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
1: I'm starting to get in my feels there.
0: Dribble, food, love.
1: I hate you. I regret asking that.
2: Shia Fake. The Rush with Sia and Henry.
1: New FM, tuning in for your Friday afternoon. It is the last day of July. Welcome. It is also the last day of the working week for us.
3: Rub your belly and get excited, ladies and gentlemen.
1: You know what? I did actually have to rub my belly quite a bit today. I feel bloated as hell. The joys of being a woman felt flat yesterday, felt fat today.
3: Yeah. See, doesn't it change instantly?
1: Yeah, it really does.
3: Like one moment you're like, damn, okay, the work that I'm putting in is working.
1: And then, you know, then no, but then I sat there this morning and I was like, I feel bloated. And I was like, I'm not due for my period yet, but why do I feel like this?
3: And you've been eating good?
1: I have. Speaking of eating good, why have I got a pimple on my face?
3: Do you know what I've just found out? That when you get a pimple, it's because it's old stuff that's finally being pushed out of the body.
1: Oh my God, this is the alcohol I drank on the first week of Transform leaving my body.
3: Yeah, it's not recent stuff, it's old cucka that's caused the cucka
1: that's
3: on your
1: buzzy.
3: Face. Yeah.
1: Like, but we're talking how old?
3: Like weeks and weeks and weeks in prior.
1: Okay, thank you, that makes sense, because I'm like, I've been doing good for the last week.
3: I have. I don't know if it's a pimple or if I've been bitten by a spider or if I've got a boil on my leg. On my leg. I don't
1: show
3: know
1: me.
3: What, I can't, I'm not that flexible. Hold on a moment. Can you see?
1: Henry's just lifting his leg. Oh my God, yeah, that looks yuck.
3: And it's sore. I don't know what happened.
1: That looks like the so amp bitter and got infected.
3: Oh, I will amputate my leg if it leaves a scar.
1: Shut up.
3: There is nothing worse than somebody walking around in summer with shorts on and you've got scabs on your leg.
1: Henry, shut up. You've already seen the 10,000. All of you here have seen the 10,000 scabs on my legs when we are like, nah.
3: The chainsaw out. And
1: you're coming for my ballers, eh? Anywho, you know what? We are coming for the end of the show today because we're just happy it's Friday. Yeah, TGIF, man. Hopefully you guys have had a good week. Henry, welcome back. We'll
3: Thank
1: give it a little
3: you.
1: Bit of an update later. We did play Pregnant or Poison yesterday, and we'll see how the listeners went with that. Coming up on the Rush Show this afternoon for your Friday, we've got Judge Sia in at 4 p.m. We also are doing a Spin It or Bin It as well. And we're talking about brown-haired island girls and what the internet apparently says about them. Sean Ri'i, Catch a Fire, Sammy J. This is Pitbull. It's your FM. Working hard. Yeah, right. Picture that with a Kodak. Or better yet, go to time.

0: know, it's a Friday afternoon and it's Catch a Fire and you're starting to feel like, hey, color me life or something. It is New FM, 18 minutes after 2. You're tuning in to the Beat of the Pacific with Sian Henry.
1: And coming up next, a debate needs to be settled, and what better way to do it than right here on The Rush.
0: And we're already starting to debate about it behind the scenes. Sammy J, Brother Rods on Ways in the next 15. This is Lewa. It is Vacancy on New FM.

0: featuring Dana Jane, Fee and DJ Flick. 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It is 25 after 2 on New FM.
1: Shout out to Mon. You know, she's just wrapped up for the afternoon.
0: Yes.
1: She covered, while Sia was away, was it, what was that, like 2 weeks ago now?
0: Yeah.
1: Just over 2 weeks. She covered and helped us fill up the seats here on The Rush while you were away, right? We had this big debate on air about whether or not St. Pierre's had a jingle. She's like, no, I don't think they did. I, you know, I'm healthy and I eat sushi all the time. I don't think they've got a
0: She's not as healthy as she thinks.
1: I was like, no, they did have a jingle. They did have a jingle. I mentioned it to Sia before the mics turned on. She knew it instantly, yes. Right? And it goes like what?
0: St. Pierre's, gotta love our sushi. That's enough because right. It's not a paid ad.
1: Well, there was another debate that happened this morning. For some reason, we were talking about the $2 shops. They aren't really $2 shops anymore.
0: No, not
1: they
0: at all.
1: They have been rebranded as, I've seen like the $5 and under shop, the $1, $2, $3, $4, $5, and $6 shop.
0: Like the everything dollar store type vibes.
1: It is not a $2 shop anymore. But within the office, I was saying, you know, there used to be a $2 shop jingle. Everyone said there wasn't. I was like, yes, there was.
0: I don't think there was.
1: Yes, there was.
0: I don't think there was.
1: And the reason why I remember it so vividly is because that is where I was able to go and get my Christmas shopping for people I loved.
0: Are we talking, see, this is the thing, right? Because I also feel like everybody had a different version of the $2 shop type thing. The $2 shop I remember from my childhood, it was, the $2 was in yellow and then the background was green. Is it that $2 shop?
1: Oh, I remember it being blue.
0: Okay, so maybe that's why I don't remember it.
1: Was the $2 shop like franchised, or like, do people just pop up their own $2 shops, or was it like McDonald's where it's just one thing but different people own it?
0: Based on this conversation right now, I don't think it was franchised.
1: But there used to be ads on TV for the $2 shop.
0: No, there wasn't.
1: Yes, there was.
0: Wait, was it blue and then the writing was still in, the $2 still in yellow?
1: Yes, and the little $2 coin was the mascot.
0: Okay, I think I do remember that.
1: I tell you what, 466 on the text line. Does anybody remember the $2 shop jingle? I know it.
0: I don't think there was
1: because
0: one.
1: I was singing it. Everyone looked at me like I was a crazy man. 466 on the text line. I'm going to do some research. I will find the jingle and we'll play it next.
0: All right, we'll find that out very shortly. This is Brother Rod's Sun Goes Down. It's 27 after 2 on UFM.

0: featuring Blast and YG, West Coast Weekend as Tiger. UFM, sorry, Isla just went blank just then. I was like, what am I doing right now?
1: The sheer panic on CS faces then.
0: I was like, what is going on?
1: We're asking you, if you are just tuning in on the text line 466, do you remember the $2 shop jingle? This debate has happened in the office earlier on. Everyone's saying, no, there isn't a $2 shop. There isn't a $2 shop jingle. I said, yes, there was. I remember it very clear. And the reason why I brought this back around is because while Sia was away a couple of weeks ago, me and Mon had a bit of a bickering back and forth about whether or not there was a St. Pierre's jingle.
0: And there is.
1: Mm-hmm. Sia remembers it. I remember it. No one else seems to have remembered it. But when it comes to the $2 shop jingle, I said, nope, there definitely was. I remember it vividly on account of that is where my mother would send me to go buy Christmas presents for everyone.
0: And we're not, that's the best shop to go to because everything is $2 when it was $2.
1: Well, that's the problem that I found. I've realized that there are people who tune into the Rush Seer who aren't even old enough to know what the $2 shop is.
0: Yes, like myself, I'm too young to remember what the $2 shop is.
1: I also realized there's people who listen to the Rush who did not even know that there used to be a 5-cent coin.
0: Oh my God, okay, now that actually really makes me feel old.
1: And it wasn't even that long ago that we got rid of it. I believe this is 20 years this year that we got rid of the 5-cent coin.
0: Yeah, and it was really, really tiny. So I think now the size of the 10-cent coin now was the size of the 5-cent coin then.
1: And you used to, when they were phasing out the 5-cent coin, they said, bring all your 5-cent coins to the bank and then they would pay you out.
0: That's correct.
1: I was rummaging through everybody's couch cushions.
0: You are right. It completely ended on the 1st of November 2006.
1: We are checking the text line. There are a few people saying, no, Sia's right. I'm old enough to remember and there is no $2 shop jingle.
0: Thank you for saying I'm right.
1: There is three people, what I'm counting, who say, nope, Henry's right. There is absolutely a $2 shop jingle.
0: Well, I've got to give a shout out to our Toko Walter. He has sent through a text and he's a picture on the DMs on at New Film The Rush Instagram. And he said, are you guys talking about the shop CoinSave? Mm-hmm. I think CoinSave is actually still around now. I feel like there's probably still one in Mangere near my local doctor's.
1: Yep.
0: But it's not CoinSave. There was actually a shop called the $2 shop.
1: $2 shop. And then it turned to the $2 plus.
0: Yes.
1: Shop. And I don't even know if the same initial shop is still around.
0: Nah, I don't think there is.
1: I think it's been phased out.
0: Yep.
1: But for those of you who are sitting there saying, no, there's not, no, there's not, you owe me a juicy kiss on the inside of my neck, right behind my ear.
0: The fact that I'm looking at him point to his neck is so ill.
1: I was going to say on the inside of my thigh, but I thought, no, that's disgusting. Our reason being is because this is the $2 shop jingle. Loose change buys a lot at the $2 shop.
0: Loose change buys a lot at the $2 shop. Mm-hmm. I actually do remember it now.
1: And it was shop till you drop at the $2 shop. Loose change buys a lot at the $2 shop. And then they got fancy, and then the $2 shop little mannequin all of a sudden became a woman, and they put the big eyelashes and the makeup on.
0: Yes, I remember. Wow, Henry, your memory's crazy.
1: I tell you, if there's one thing I remember, it is a good jingle. I've said some lame things in my 10 years in UFM.
0: You really?
1: That's probably the lamest thing.
0: And we just looked at each other like, okay. Oh, my life.
1: So please, if you said there wasn't, I'll be expecting my kiss on the side of my neck.
0: I ain't giving you a kiss, Henry, but I am going to admit that I was wrong and I'm sorry, okay? I'm a woman enough to admit that I was wrong and that
1: I might bring the $2 shop back around.
0: You reckon?
1: Well, it's all Temu and Shein stuff anyway that they're selling for like $50 now.
0: Well, see, you could do like a 10-cent shop. Yeah. Everything on Temu is 10 cents.
1: A kiss shop, like a kissing booth. You give me a kiss, you can take whatever you want.
0: I feel like we really need to actually do your kissing. Kissing.
1: Kissing. Thank you, Mike Tyson.
0: You know what, guys? Luckily, it's Friday because I am feeling a little bit delulu and I'm not with it. We still got an old school throwback from Black coming up. Back into the music right now. Be My Lady featuring Peter T. It's Santosan on New Film.

0: Yeah.
1: 11 away from 3. That is a Drake with Shebang. Does that sound cool how I say it? Shebang. Mm-mm. Like, I'm trying to just sound like real chill
2: groovy
1: about it.
2: With it.
1: Shebang. That's Drake with Shebang.
2: We got some updates of what is happening over in Glasgow for the Commonwealth Games. Truthfully, I haven't sat down and watched one event.
1: I have on Instagram. Does that count?
2: Yeah, I guess so, if you just watch the highlights. But I've been trying to watch it here on the a million TVs we have here in the new FM studios.
1: And on our internet that doesn't work.
2: And none of them are working, but a huge shout out to Taniela Rainibongi, I believe is how you say that, from Fiji. He's won Fiji's first gold in the weightlifting. Forgive me, I can't remember what the weight class was, but good stuff to you, sir. David Lithi also won a gold for New Zealand.
1: Very nice, very nice. Mm-hmm.
2: There's also been a few extra medals that have been won from around the Pacific.
1: Correct.
2: But LaTonya gets paid to tell you about that, not us.
1: You know what, though? Can I just say, I think it was very beautiful as well. After David Lithi won his gold, he got a haka.
2: Oh,
1: like, there was a crowd the Māori haka. And I just thought, man, how beautiful is culture? You know, they get to add that into the atmosphere over there. And then, of course, all the Tongans flying the Tongan flag there for him as well.
2: He's a unit, that boy. Jeez, I was
1: very
2: watching
1: strong.
2: Him win his gold medal. I said, jeez Louise.
1: 200 plus kilos.
2: He would
1: that is
2: snap
1: wild.
2: Me like a twig.
1: He would like probably lift you up with like just between his thumb and that finger. And
2: I hope
1: so.
2: Make me feel skinny.
1: We're getting back into the music though. We've got the news coming up at 3. After 3 p.m. though.
2: We're playing Spin It or Bin It. Yes. A brand new song has just dropped and you're going to hear it for the first time on New FM.
1: Request line is open for you, 466. What would you like to hear? Let us know.
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0: PMN News at 3. Mbulavinaka, I'm Vamaila Leatinu'u. Tongan film director Vea Mafileo was overwhelmed with the response in Tonga when the Jonah Lomu documentary screened at the Te Uwhaiwa National Stadium on Wednesday night. It traces Jonah's journey from the streets of South Auckland to the biggest stages in world rugby, charting his meteoric rise, cultural impact and the private struggles that unfolded behind the legend. The documentary premieres at the Civic in Auckland tomorrow as part of the NZ International Film Festival. Mafileo says the film was one way of erasing the negative press around Lomu and restoring the dignity of the rugby legend that he was.
1: There were some narratives that have been put out in the press, and actually it's not surprising. It was just reaffirming and comforting to know that he was just a really nice guy and really humble, was so passionate about the game. I just loved finding out that and kind of getting rid of some of the other narratives that have been put out.
0: Former Prime Minister Helen Clark says Winston Peters' comments about a Chinese-born Green MP appears to be inviting a sacking. Peters told Lawrence Shunan to go back to your own country during a debate in Parliament. China has expressed its concerns about the remarks, which have been reported by the South China Morning Post. Clark says Peters' comments are very concerning on two levels.
2: I think that it does invite a sacking and the consequences that flow from that. In the end, you know, others have to be seen to stand for something and not for nothing. And to let this go, I think, is many steps too far.
0: The New Zealand Blood Service says the capital's new blood bank, officially opened by the health minister this week, couldn't come soon enough. The service at Wellington Regional Hospital plays a critical role in delivering life-saving donor blood to patients, and according to staff, the new facility is a major upgrade. Wellington Blood Bank team leader Dan Gills said he felt a mixture of relief and excitement at this week's opening after pushing for a new lab for close to 16 years.
3: It means everything. We now have space to do the job that we should have been doing all along. Implement proper laboratory practices, wear gowns where we should, PPE where required, rather than tea breaks on our knees in the corner.
0: English will join Te Reo Māori and Sign Language as an official language of New Zealand after the English Language Bill passed its third and final reading at Parliament. The bill states English has long been a de facto official language in New Zealand that is widely used and accepted as an official language, but its official language status is not set out in legislation. New Zealand First MP Casey Costello said the bill was important to the hard-working Kiwi battlers her party represented and denied it was a waste of time. Costello said the bill provided clarity and certainty in legislation and changed none of the existing legal protections afforded to Te Reo Māori or New Zealand Sign Language. World Rugby has denied reports that it gave Samoa an ultimatum to sort out problems over which body governs the sport in the country or face a ban from international competition. This comes after reports that the Samoan government was given 24 hours until today to accept a review of its decision to withdraw its support of La Kapi Samoa. Prime Minister Lauli Alemalietoa Leawatea Schmidt announced earlier this year that he was establishing a rival union to take over La Kapi Samoa's role. But World Rugby denies reports that it had told Samoa that failure to accept the review would result in Samoa copping a ban. A spokesperson for World Rugby told RNZ Pacific that they are in active and constructive dialogue with all parties. And that's PMN News at 3 p.m. For more Pacific news and sport, go to pmn.co.nz.

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1: I see a badass mother who don't take no crap of nobody.
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3: As we go through your Friday afternoon, a little hello to the kids who've just got into the car. You finished school. Yay.
0: Mm-hmm.
3: Now it's teachers having shot o'clock. I'm just kidding. You're going to have shot o'clock at home.
0: Can I just say a quick shout out to Marion?
3: Yes.
0: Was a little kid that I met yesterday, and I laughed in Marion's face on account of,
3: why?
0: That's such an old people's name. Why are your parents naming you Marion?
3: Okay. This brings me to a conversation we actually had about yesterday without you.
0: Yeah.
3: When we are away, what do we play?
0: Pregnant or poisoned.
3: What is happening in the studio this afternoon? I don't even know. We play pregnant or poison when one of us is away. You know, I did ask the listeners, Henry. I was like, is Henry away because he's pregnant or is he poisoned?
0: What did they say?
3: I'm not surprised. They did say that you're pregnant. And somebody actually ticked it through and they said they're the ones who are responsible for getting you pregnant.
0: Yes.
3: Which was absolutely wild. I was like, God damn, I love our Rush listeners. But then I also asked everybody I was like asking everyone when they were listening and I said, if we were to have an actual Rush baby by the end of the year, you know, because obviously, you know, we've been pregnant 6 months into the year now. We're going to give birth soon. What should our Rush baby name be?
0: Oh.
3: Like, what would we actually name our first Rush child? There were a few suggestions that came through on the text line. Somebody said if it's a girl named Delilah. Mm. And then I replied and I said, oh, God, you make Delilah sound like an old lady.
0: Yeah, I don't like Delilah.
3: And then I think somebody from memory said, name the boy Bubba. I'm like that. To me, I'm like, it sounds like I'm going to name my son Bubblegum.
0: Bubba always implies that they're fat. I feel like Bubba's a fat.
3: Oh my God,
0: name.
3: I know why they said that. Because how we're both fat.
0: Yeah.
3: But what did you say? I heard what you said.
0: If we would have a Rush baby.
3: Yeah, like what would our Rush child name?
0: What last name would they get? Would they get
3: mine.
0: Your last name or my last name?
3: Mine.
0: But my last name's dying.
3: I don't care.
0: There's only five of us left.
3: Don't say it like that.
0: There is. There's only five of us left that can make the on this side of the world, in the South Pacific.
3: Yeah. Well,
0: there's heaps of people with your last name.
3: Yeah, but they're all like Samoan and Tongans.
0: Yeah.
3: And I don't know
0: any
3: of them. No, I think it should be my name, my surname, because hello, I am the anchor.
0: She said hello and looked around.
3: Hello, the listeners can't see us. You know our 466 on the text line. Just, you know, for the fun of the conversation. If we were to have a Rush baby, whose surname does it take?
0: Yeah.
3: Hohenberger?
0: Hohenberger.
3: Or Bettelo. Also, I think it should stick to Bettelo. We are the Beat of the Pacific.
0: Yeah.
3: It's a Pacific surname. Yours
0: not
3: was stolen from
0: Germany.
3: Your German ancestors. The Beat of Germany. We are getting back into the music. We got Staliano to run the weekend on our ways. This one is Kendrick Lamar, Luther. It's new film.

0: called Fila, aka Fall in Love Again. That is Taran. It is new film with Sia and Henry.
1: And it's time to play Spin It or Bin It. This is where brand new songs gets given to us. We give it to you. Holy crap. I need to go home. I've been spending too much time here.
0: I think you actually need that Charlotte Clock we were talking about before.
1: A brand new song has just been released today. We have got it for you. It's the first time it's been played on UFM. You're going to decide whether or not it makes it to the radio or it gets put in the bin for good.
0: I know you've already had a little bit of a listen. Yay or nay for you.
1: Yay. What these people are doing at the moment, it's just tickling the insides of my soul.
0: Not your
1: inner neck. On account of there's kids in the car right now.
0: That's never stopped you before.
1: It is a brand new song from Standard and Evander. It is called Back to You. 466 on the text line. Spin it means yay, bin it means nay.

0: We're asking you, do we spin that or bin that? That a standard featuring Evander. It's a brand new one called Back to You. Mm-hmm. I haven't looked at the texts yet, but I like it.
1: Yeah, you're going to place a vote for the spin it?
0: I'm placing a vote for spin it. You know, while the song is playing, also a massive shout out to Evander. I love that she's jumped onto the boys of standard. While the song's playing, I can kind of really see the video clip, and it's giving me like the old school 90s. You know, they're sitting in their car, maybe they're at home, they're looking out the window, they're singing the song, and they're just staring out into the sky.
1: Yeah. Well, the video clip drops 7 p.m. tonight, so you'll be able to see whether or not your visions
0: are coming
1: true.
0: Predictions are right.
1: I'm going to place a vote for spin it.
0: And they're sitting in their PJs, like nice silky PJs, maybe from Peter Alexander, whatever that shop
1: is called.
0: Hand in pants, don't you?
1: We're taking the text line. Someone said it's too slow. Bennett. I tell you what.
0: Do you guys not like a good slow jam?
1: The critics have been real tough for this game the last couple of weeks.
0: They actually have.
1: But there's something about a nice, good R&B slow jam that really does it for me, man.
0: What I'm getting with the last few spin it or bin it is that you guys are all in a rush and you need to wind down and slow down a little bit. Take a moment to breathe.
1: Yeah, there's a couple texts that have come through for spin it. I'm trying to tally up the votes here. Ladies and gentlemen, the Rush whānau, who get the final say, have decided to spin it.
0: I love it. I'm happy about
1: that. Congratulations.
0: I'm very happy about that. I can't feel my face. It's new femme.

0: It's Ideal taking it back with Whatever here in UFM. 23 minutes away from 4, it is The Rush. Excuse me?
1: Wait, today's shambles, eh? Today's an absolute mess here on the show, but let's talk about brown-haired island girls. I've come across a post online, a massive shout out to this page I follow called 4K. I don't know if it's pronounced Iyonga or Longa. And apologies, I actually don't know what it actually means, but I enjoy, like, every now and then some of the memes that they share. And this particular meme caught my attention this morning, and it says, poly women who dye their hair brown or get blonde highlights, they're crazy.
0: In my head, I'm picturing a specific type of hair, like the color I'm talking about.
1: Oh, okay. I was like, do you mean hair?
0: No, I'm envisioning there's a certain type of hairstyle or hair color that gets done. And if that is what I'm envisioning in my head, I might have
1: to
0: agree.
1: Who do we know that has that type of brown that you're envisioning?
0: And I don't even think it's brown. I think it's when the base color is like black and then they've just got like...
1: So when they got highlights, blonde highlights?
0: Yeah.
1: Well, that's what this particular meme is saying. And honestly, the question is just real simple to this afternoon for our Rush. Fano, true or false?
0: Do you know who is crazy? And I'll tell you right now. A poly woman who's got red hair. Dyed red hair.
1: Sad to digital girl Ruth.
0: That's ginger. But you know what I mean? Like, they remember when Rihanna dyed her hair red and there was a certain time.
1: Oh my God. And then everybody did it.
0: Every woman who I know that did it
1: was crazy.
0: Ended up in the cells for at least one night.
1: One night is crazy. Mm-hmm. Well, that's what we're going to ask right now. True or false, according to this meme, that brown haired, that poly women who dye their hair brown or get blonde highlights, they're crazy. Because I had to think about this for a little bit because I'm like, I know I have brown hair, but I was born with it.
0: Yeah.
1: So I think that means I'm not crazy because I wasn't dyed.
0: But
1: I
0: yours isn't highlights.
1: It. Huh?
0: Yours, you don't have, oh, well, no. Grey highlights.
1: Grey D's? Oi, grey D's. 466 on the text line. Yes or no? We're getting right back on into the music right now, though. Now, me will go now on your film.

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1: Still angles.

0: New FM. Fredo, it's birthday. You're tuning into The Rush with us here in Henry. We're asking you on the text line because according to a social media page that I follow, they have said, you know what, Polynesian girls who dye their hair brown or get blonde highlights, apparently we're crazy, ladies and gentlemen. And that's what we're just asking. Is it true or is it false in your opinion? 466 on the text line. You still got about a minute to text through on that.
1: Somebody said a woman with curly hair is usually the craziest.
0: You know, it's crazy that we are saying someone's crazy based on their hair. But I found this very interesting. Yeah.
1: Do you know what I've always said, and it's something that I was learned? To never trust a woman with a loose ponytail.
0: You've told me this before.
1: Mm-hmm.
0: Lucky most of us have buns.
1: Yeah. Well, you know what? Even the kids now are starting to wear buns. My niece, she refused to wear a bun. It was always a low pony. With a split right down the middle. No side part, no nothing. Just right down the middle with a low pony.
0: You know,
1: she came over the other day with a high bun.

0: I said, wow.
1: Just don't make your bun too tight. That's why I've realized that contributed to my hair loss.
2: The receding hairline.
1: One of my girlfriends, she postpartum, and you know, for ladies who are postpartum, they do suffer from hair loss, unfortunately. And I said to her, Oya, go, you need to stop bunning your hair so tight. And you know what I love? Every time we've been catching up via phone call now, I said, Oysas, your hairline's coming back.
2: Yeah,
1: it's coming back to the front. It's coming back to the front.
2: Somebody on the text line has said, my husband said, yes, they are crazy.
1: That means your husband's saying you're crazy. Yeah. I'm going to assume that you've got brown or blonde highlights.
2: Well, I think it depends, in my opinion, and I'm no Tracy May, I'm no Rodney Wayne, so what do I know? But I feel like it depends on the colour of your skin. Not whether you're crazy or not, but that should determine whether or not you get the blonde highlights.
1: Oh, you're meaning now... I see what you mean. Because
2: sometimes it washes you out. And I know you want to be blonde like whoever's a blonde celebrity, but it just doesn't... It's like some people shouldn't wear white jeans.
1: Like who?
2: Certain people.
1: Do you think I shouldn't wear white jeans? I've worn white short denim jeans.
2: I don't think I've ever seen you wear white. Have I commented on it?
1: No, I just don't wear it here at work.
2: Oh, you wear it to your night job.
1: We're to my other job. But according to the text line, Henry, what are they saying?
2: The woman supporting the woman. They said, hell to the no.
1: Amen. See, and that's why I know on The Rush we're all about
2: equality.
1: For the ladies. Equality. Sorry. And that as well. We've got a brand new one on Ways from Teddy Swims right now. This is Ermine. It's Silver and Gold on UFM.

0: That's a brand new one by Teddy Swims, a good friend of The Rush. We got to meet him about two-ish years ago. That's off the brand new album, Mr. Know-It-All. It's six away from four.
1: And you're going to be able to meet Fia October 27th. He's coming to Auckland for one show. And one show only, New FM is proud to present the Love Me Tour here in Tāmaki. He is performing at the Auckland Power Station. Tickets are available up online now if you want to check them out. Otherwise, keep your ears and your eyes and your bums peeled to us here at New FM, and we shall hook you up with some tickets closer to the date.
0: That sounds sore.
1: What, your bum being
0: bum peeled?
1: I can't say that I would like to have that be done. Peeled back, maybe.
0: I tell you what, though, you know, over in the Kingdom of Tonga on Wednesday, they had their very own screening at Del Fiver Stadium of the premiere for the film Lomu. The New Zealand premiere is happening tomorrow here in Aotearoa. So looking forward to anybody who's going to be going to celebrate this night to fill us in. Are you going?
1: I will be attending tomorrow, so I'll give you an update on Monday.
0: You know how like Monday we do our sports report? You know, I was sharing like on air the other day, I went for my walk.
1: Yeah.
0: And then I was talking to the kids and I was like, hey, I was like, so I walked past the Warriors team and I go, and I didn't recognize any player. I go, I was just looking whether they were cute or not. And then they were like, no, that was the development team. And I was like, oh, I go, well, they're still good looking. They're like, no, but that's the team. That team doesn't matter. I was like, sad.
1: Wait, they haven't made the team yet. They're just like the...
0: I think they're like under.
1: Oh.
0: You know, like how where you like to be? Honestly, I'm so sick of us. Let's get it back into the music. We're getting into the halfway mark of the show. After 4 p.m., we are back with Judge Sia. Request on the text line 466. Back into the music right after this.
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1: With Sia and Henry.
0: We're officially halfway through the show for your afternoon. Right about now, though, we have a look and we ask you, what song have you had on repeat this week?
2: Just a song that's been stuck in your head or a song that you've been liking the sound of.
0: Yeah.
2: And you just, oh, it's finished. Push back. Start it all over again.
0: It could be new. It could be old.
2: Yeah, just any song.
0: It could. Honestly, it could just be a song we've never heard of. You're welcome to send us the audio at New FM The Rush. And if it is appropriate, because we know what you guys are like,
2: yeah,
0: we might just check it on for you.
2: What song has been on repeat in your ears this week, Sia?
0: My one has actually been a gospel song. It is by Echo234. Now, I'm going to be honest, I don't know if this is an AI version. It kind of sounds like it, but it could be a choir and just the overall production of it's done really well. I'm going to give the song title a go.
2: Go, do it.
0: It's Nitikokole Bawo.
2: Amen.
0: I think that's what it is. But it sounds a little bit like this. Do you see what I mean by the AI like vibes? But I've just been having this on repeat and it's pretty much saying, lead me, oh Father, lead me. Lead me, my Savior, Protector, in all the sorrows of this world. Father, Father, Father, I thank you for you still protect and keep me.
2: How did you know what it says? Are the lyrics there?
0: Google and Spotify has the translation.
2: So I thought you said you didn't know what that meant. Nice.
0: Yeah, I just don't know how to pronounce it, but I know what they're saying.
2: Do you know, I'm not an overly religious person, but I love gospel music.
0: It is really nice.
2: It just does tickles the insides of my ears.
0: That's why, like, I think Tori Kelly's tour right now that she's doing in the United States, it is a gospel tour. And I think that's what she means by her, you know, everyone's that Netflix trend we're talking about?
2: Yeah.
0: And she does what her one's saying, get ready for my Netflix documentary, how Simon Cowell told me I couldn't have a career or whatever. And I think it's because he thinks people can't have a career doing gospel.
2: Her brand new album is brilliant. It's a mixture of like R&B and gospel.
0: Oh, it's I love that. Great. I need to actually have a listen.
2: The song that I've had on repeat though is not a new song. It's been out for a little bit now. But the poor guy, he's just being hounded online. A lot of people are hating him. And I said, you know what? I'm going to stream his music. Maybe he needs an extra bit of cash.
0: You're going to share the love?
2: Yeah, I'll give him some royalties so he has to stay off Instagram and ask for the money. I'll just give it to you right now, my brother.
0: I love how you're saying you're going to like give some extra cash, but I'm the one who presses play. Whether or not I press play or not, Henry.
2: I've picked Sammy J, Sleepwalker. No, forgive me. Not that one. I've picked For Your Love. That's my... just a good song.
0: All right, that's the song we've had or he's having on repeat. Let us know what yours is on the text line 466.

0: UFM, the one that's Eddie featuring Donson Peak. It is called Coaster, and you're tuning in to The Rush with Sia and Henry.
1: Mm-hmm. Coming up next, Quarters in Session, because Judge Sia is right around the corner. I can hear her finishing her lunch, and she'll be
0: finishing her lunch is crazy. Right now, though, we are back into the music. We did just ask you, what song have you had on repeat? A few of you guys have actually said you've had Joshua Toffee on repeat. So this one right here, Le Tu Una Oe, it's here on UFM.

0: General Flair. It's crazy cruel you didn't get to the rush with Sian Henry.
1: Ladies and gentlemen, please rise. Judge Sear is in the house.
0: Oh. Thank you.
1: It is nice to see you, Your Honor. Thank you for joining us today.
0: It's sometimes nice to see you guys.
1: The proceedings look a little bit different today, Judge. Usually
0: Why?
1: We give you a court case and we give you multi-choice
0: no.
1: options. Oh, can you tell me no again, please, Your Honor? This time around, Your Honor, you have to, alongside with your jury, figure out whether or not this is a real case or a completely
0: oh my God, true or false?
1: Bogus, made-up one.
0: Okay, I like this.
1: Are you ready?
0: Yes, sure I am, Lawyer Boom.
1: Lawyer Boom? Ooh.
0: I just saw Boom on the computer.
1: Exotic. Well, here is your case today. A man walked into court and sued himself for causing his own injury. He argued that he was responsible for his own suffering and wanted the court to award him damages. His reasoning was that if he won, the money should come from his insurance company because his policy covered personal injuries. The judge had to decide whether someone could legally be both the person being sued and the person making the claim. The strange part, the man wasn't asking for money from any other person. He was literally asking the court to order him to pay himself. Your Honor, is this a real court case or a completely made up one?
0: This is weird.
1: Mm-hmm. Any questions you may have?
0: What country?
1: This was in Germany.
0: Oh, those damn Germans. Is that where Hitler's from?
1: Yes.
0: Okay. It's making a little bit more sense.
1: So he was a little concerned. He said, you know, I've injured myself. I'm going to go into the courtrooms and sue myself and make my health insurance pay for it.
0: Sounds like they don't have ACC there like they do here. I'm going to need my jury for this. 466 on the text line. My feel as Judge Sia is that this is actually a true case.
1: All right.
0: That somebody in Germany did walk into the courtroom and said, I would like to sue myself and claim my insurance all at the same time.
1: Mm-hmm.
0: Why? Because I feel like if the judge just said, you know what, here, approved, it's just faster process than doing the paperwork.
1: Okay, nice.
0: Even though it still comes with paperwork when you go into the court. But I'll ask the jury,
1: okay.
0: 466, and we'll see what they say next.

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2: I would have so much in store for you, baby.
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2: 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But guess what?

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1: Mm-hmm. Court is still in session, ladies and gentlemen.
0: Wait, can't wait. Oh,
1: so tie your frizzy hair back. Pull the spinach out of your teeth.
0: Water in the courts.
1: And cover that eczema up.
0: No. Oh, yes, cover your eczema.
1: Just a no.
0: Yes.
1: Just a no.
0: I want to cover my pimples up.
1: Judge Sia is still in house. We have given you the case today. However, it's looking a little bit different if you missed it. It is your job alongside Judge Sia to decide whether or not this is a real court case or a completely falsified kaka court case. Mm-hmm. If you missed it, a man walked into court and sued himself for causing his own injury. He argued that he was responsible for his own suffering and wanted the court to award him damages. His reasoning was that if he won, the money should come from his insurance company because his policy covered personal injuries. The judge had to decide whether someone could legally be both the person being sued and the person making the claim. Is this a real court case or completely made up?
0: You know, I did need the help of my jury on the text line 466. We found out that this case was over in Germany. Mm-hmm.
1: Deutschland.
0: And then I had to confirm, you know, just obviously as a judge, sometimes I tend to forget, is that where Heil Hitler's from? And yeah. It is. And I thought, okay, that makes a little bit more sense. But some of the people in the jury have actually come to say, Judge Sia, that is the silliest thing we have ever heard. Who is going to waste their time taking themselves to court when they can just go straight to the insurance people and make their claim?
1: Yes.
0: But of course, because I'm the judge, I make the final call, and I'm going to say that this case is true.
1: Okay. Reason being, Your Honor?
0: That it just sounds like this man has great self-awareness, and we love a man who is self-aware.
1: Well, Your Honor, as bogus as your explanation was, you're correct.
0: Whoa!
1: Wow, finally.
0: Damn.
1: You have earned your grey wig.
0: I've come to learn, don't listen to my jury.
1: Mm-hmm. It was based on an extra case in Germany where a prisoner attempted to...

0: Well, this week, congratulations, Your Honor. I believe you are, for the first time, a winner.
1: First time? Have you ever won anything? Yes, I have.
0: Okay. For the second time, you are a winner.
1: Second time? Razé, your plan. It's your fifth.

0: Close into the last hour of the show. News is on ways at 5 p.m. Request continue on the text line 466. But Osia Nima.
1: If you're needing some extra cash because you're a broke ass son of a gun.
0: What a sucker.
1: Wow, we've got some good news for you after five.
0: We got music from Fee, John, and Kanan right after this.
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0: PM News at 5, Talofakoe, I'm Bamaila Leatinu'u. NZ flag bearer David Liti is a Commonwealth Games champion again. The Tongan weightlifter won the 110kg class in Glasgow with a strong strategic move by his team in the clean and jerk phase. He sat second behind Lovepreet Singh of India after the snatch and remained in that position until his second to last lift. Liti lifted 223kgs to win gold, setting a new games record combined weight of 389kgs. Liti credits his success to longtime coach Tina Ball.
1: I thank her for everything that I do. She brought me into this sport. She's been my coach ever since I started weightlifting. Look at it now. Gold in Gold Coast, silver in Birmingham, and then gold again here. It's a testament to her hard work and what she does behind the scenes.
0: A memorandum of understanding between the Coors Collective and the University of Otago has led to the formation of a research laboratory based in the university's business school. Vice-Chancellor Grant Robertson says it's part of the university's ongoing commitment to lift the aspirations of Pacific peoples through collaborative research in Aotearoa and the Pacific region. Laboratory coordinator Dr. Iki Uele says the initiative will create practical approaches to better the lives of Pacific people.
2: This laboratory means Pacific communities now have a space where their voices, their experience, their aspirations can generally shape research. It's about working together to create practical solutions that improve the well-being of Pacific families, not just now, but for the future generation.
0: A long-time Manurewa resident says too many decisions are made without the voices of local communities. One of the smaller parties registered to participate in this year's election is the Animal Justice Party. They are campaigning for stronger protections for animals and the environment. Financial advisor Avalua Tavui is standing for animal justice in the Manurewa electorate.
3: Too many decisions are made without properly considering the people. I've seen the pressure that Manurewa families are under, and I've also seen local dogs and cats suffering because desexing, veterinary care and responsible ownership support is often unaffordable or it's difficult to access.
0: The chair of the Auckland Vanuatu Community Association says Ngāi Vanuatu kids in NZ are lost without their language and culture. Lisa Murgatroyd says there are more than 100 languages and dialects in Vanuatu, but Bishlama is the language that connects them all. Lisa is a member of the Auckland Museum's Pacific Advisory Team and says Pacific Language Weeks and language programs on PMN 531 are fundamental to language retention in NZ.
4: So many of these kids that here as a diaspora family, these kids are lost. They probably will speak a little bit of Bishlama, but they won't grasp the real who they are and where they come from. By this type of programs now, those things is the fundamental foundation of these children.
0: The country is set to face a chilly weekend as sub-Antarctic winds move up the country. Met Service says temperatures will start to drop in the south as the southerly pushes through Otago and then into Canterbury, with colder temperatures expected overnight tonight and Saturday. Road snowfall warnings are in place for South Island mountain passes and the Desert Road. Meanwhile, the northern Cook Strait and the North Taranaki Bight have experienced thunderstorms. Met Service says the cold weather is expected to move up the North Island tomorrow. And that's PMN News at 5 p.m. For more Pacific news and sport, go to pmn.co.nz.

0: The Western Guide, Drink It Away. You're tuning into the last hour of The Rush.
1: Come on, this isn't your grandma's, bro. God damn it.
2: The Rush with Sia and Henry.
0: You know, speaking of Western Guide starting the hour for us, he's currently on the plane right now on ways to Perth.
3: Oh, yeah.
0: They're on their, I believe they're near the end of the last leg of their tour for the I'm Home with Te Wehi. He has been the opening act alongside Te Wehi over the last couple of weeks.
3: I was going to say, they've been gone for like a million years. We're like, when are you going to be home?
4: Because I feel like...
0: Or do you even have a home? Maybe that's the real question. Where is your home? But a massive shout out if you're listening in from Perth, man. If you have the time and
3: The means
0: to go and check it out. Honestly, tell you he's good. A vibe.
3: Yeah, it was a good night.
0: Absolute vibe. But shout out to the Western Guide. I look forward to seeing how he goes, like what he does after post this gig.
3: Oh yeah, like what's going to happen next for our brother, eh?
0: Hopefully, do you think we'll get here like a collab between him and Tewahi?
3: Maybe, potentially.
0: Do you think they're going to say in it, yeehaw?
3: I don't know. Maybe he'll remember his real accent.
0: Oh, shut up. Coming up this hour, though, on the playlist, we've got Kivini, Casey and Jojo. Elena's in the mix. If you do want to hear a song, though, 466 on the text line, let us know when we'll chuck that in for you before we're up and out of here at 6 p.m. Back into the music right now. This one here is Miguel Adorn. It's UFM.

0: 660. That one is so high. You're tuning into The Rush with Sian Henry on your Friday evening.
1: You know, there comes a time, at least once a year, where you get a notification from IRD being like, hey, good news, we've got a tax return for you. Or, like me this year, you got some sad news that you owe them. I done worked a little bit too hard and didn't pay the tax man, and they sent the me a letter saying, Henry, you owe us money, you owe us money.
0: That sucks, eh?
1: It is horrible. But there is light at the end of the tunnel. If maybe you want to go out for a Friday night and you've opened your banking app and realize I've only got 2 cents, I may have a way where you may be able to get some quick money.
0: We love that.
1: Because IRD is currently holding $619 million. In unclaimed money. So there are thousands
0: of... How much?
1: $619 million from unclaimed money. Thousands of Kiwis are currently owed money from IRD and have zero idea that there is money there sitting waiting for them. So the unclaimed money is money held by organizations like the banks or the person such as a solicitor where the owner cannot be found. So essentially, this money that legally belongs to one of us, but for whatever reason, the person or the entity holding the money cannot find that legal owner. So let's just say...
0: Do they even attempt to contact that legal owner, or is it the legal owner's...
1: I think it's their job to figure it out and to go and find it. But I tell you what, when I owe you money, you're knocking on every back door to try and find me. I would expect the IRD would have
0: show
1: the same
0: love
1: respect.
0: Back, right?
1: Exactly. But there is a portal on the MyIR website. You create your login, you go in, and there's a little tab where you can claim unclaimed money. The thing with that is you can also see who else has a whole bunch of money that has never been claimed. All you got to do is type in a last name, right?
0: Yeah.
1: I have searched my last name. Unfortunately, nothing.
0: Nobody.
1: And the two people with my same last name who do have money there waiting have died. They're deceased. So I don't know who claims that. Maybe I'll try. I've searched Sia's last name, but again, Sia's last name is quite common within Tongan communities and Samoan communities.
0: Yes, I think more so in the Samoan, rather than the Tongan.
1: But Sia, there is somebody who is waiting for $49,000 with your last name.
0: I might have to change my first name just to match, change everything just to go and claim that.
1: But $619 million. I have sort of been going through all the people I know, typing in their last names to see whether or not I can tell them, hey, go and get some money, go and get some money. It's owed. I don't know how long it sits here before they decide to just wipe it.
0: Mm.
1: So I would assume maybe 7 years.
0: I have an idea. Mm. You know, like how some of us owe, like you and myself at the moment. Like, just if for whatever reason it's reached the X amount of years, hasn't been claimed, just swipe away our debt with that.
1: I like that idea. Just clear the owing debt with the unclaimed
0: money.
1: See,
0: that's how we help the community out. That's how we help each other, because that's on whānau.
1: That's economics. I believe that's how the world stays running. I think. I don't know anything about money. All I know how to do is spend it.
0: That's a lot of money, though. Like, unclaimed money.
1: Mm-hmm. So make sure you go check it out. It's on the MyIR website. Get your money, honey.
0: Speaking of honey, it's New Way Honey right now. Eris of the Game. It's New Fem.

0: That's Bruno Mars with God Was Showing Off. It's the final hour of the show right here on The Rush.
1: And I tell you who else is showing off? The Indigenous people of Australia. And I think about damn time that they do this. We've come to discover that Jessica Malboy, I believe this is on the ABC channels over in Australia. They are on a music show.
0: Yeah.
1: And you have to guess what the song is. But have a little bit of a listen to what the point of difference is. How cool is that, eh? That is in their indigenous Aboriginal language. I believe there's more than one dialect, I think there is.
0: Yes, there is in fact more than 250 distinct Australian languages with up to 600 dialects.
1: That is absolutely crazy. The show is called The Blackfella Show. It also stars Diagula and Bow and Arrow. They're all on the show. They obviously all can sing. But it was this song they had to guess.
0: Olivia Dean. I'm fascinated by Aboriginal language.
1: Oi, me too.
0: I think it is just the most beautiful thing that has ever existed.
1: I have heard it being spoken like in person, but like probably only, honestly, just a handful of times at the time that I was living in Australia. Not many. I think now a lot more people are getting into learning so that they can
0: keep those languages.
1: Keep the language.
0: Well, more than 100. Cool show. More than 100 of those languages is critically endangered. I think they're in a dire position at the moment, worse than some of our Pacific languages. Which is crazy.
1: It's a little bit scary. But also, you know, speaking of languages, we do wrap it up very shortly as well. The Vanuatu Bizlama Language Week, which wraps up tomorrow. We are getting back into the music though. When we return, Henry and I are signing out for the night. So make sure if you've got any last minute requests, 466 on the text line. This one right here, ARTY, Don't We? It's New Femme.

0: with Sia and Henry.
1: You know what that means.
2: My eyes are already closed.
1: I thought you were going to say your eyes are wide open because you're ready now.
2: No, my eyes want to go to sleep. Something's wide open, but it's not my eyes.
1: I am so sick of you today. First you tell us to kiss like your inner neck, and then now you tell us...
2: I mean, my mouth is wide open because I'm probably going to have a drink this week. I have had it.
1: I think you deserve it. Yeah. You've worked very hard behind the scenes, Henry.
2: Mm-hmm. There's a lot going on. I said, you know what? I'm going to drown my sorrows in a shot of whiskey.
1: It's not drown your sorrows. It's celebrating.
2: Yeah, celebrate, sorry.
1: Yeah.
2: Celebrate my
1: drown
2: sorrows.
1: Drown your sorrows if it was something to be sad about, but I don't think you're sad.
2: Yeah, no,
1: other than losing your...
2: My virginity, you're right.
1: 40-year-old virgin he is. But that's us for today, eh?
2: Yeah, we're done for the week, man. Woo! The weekend, what do you got planned?
1: Training.
2: Oh, yes. You're still on the co-papa?
1: Still on the co-papa, and I've got to try and get my run in. But, you know, I've just signed up to another gym, guys. I've signed up to a commercial gym.
2: Make use of it.
1: Yeah, I'm going to try and work on that gym anxiety and try and enter those doors.
2: Mm-hmm.
1: So I guess we're both losing virginities this weekend.
2: If you've missed anything this week, make sure you check out The Rush Rewind. It is up on Spotify, The Rush Rewind on Spotify. You can find us at Instagram at NewFM The Rush. DJ Al Goody's in next. Have a safe weekend. I love you very much.
1: I'm sick of us. Let's get out of here. Later, bye. Have a good weekend.
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0: PM News at 6. Whakalofala I atu, I'm Vaimaila Lea Tinu'u. Green Party MP Xu Nan is calling on the Prime Minister to show some leadership and hold both Peters and Jones to account for their racism. In a heated debate in Parliament, Foreign Affairs Minister Winston Peters told the Chinese-born Green MP to go back to your own country. Xu Nan and the Green Party are contemplating lodging a formal complaint with the Privileges Committee.
1: I think what we're seeing is a repeated behaviour and racism from one particular member and a senior member of his cabinet. And I think what the Prime Minister should be doing is stepping up to ensure that there is some genuine accountability.
0: Tonga's Deal Fiver National Sports Stadium was jam-packed as hundreds gathered to enjoy the Jonah Lomu film documentary on Wednesday night. The film follows Jonah's journey from the streets of South Auckland to the biggest stages in world rugby, charting his meteoric rise, cultural impact, and the private struggles that unfolded behind the legend. The documentary premieres at the Civic in Auckland tomorrow as part of the NZ International Film Festival. Mafi Leo says the film was one way of erasing the negative press around Lomu and restoring the dignity of the rugby legend that he was.
2: There were some narratives that have been put out in the press, and actually it's not surprising. It was just reaffirming and comforting to know that he was just a really nice guy and really humble, was so passionate about the game. I just loved finding out that and kind of getting rid of some of the other narratives that have been put out.
0: English will join Te Reo Māori and Sign Language as an official language of New Zealand after the English Language Bill passed its third and final reading at Parliament. The bill states English has long been a de facto official language in New Zealand, but its official language status is not set out in legislation. New Zealand First MP Casey Costello said the bill was important to the hardworking Kiwi battlers her party represented and denied it was a waste of time. Costello said the bill provided clarity and certainty in legislation and changed none of the existing legal protections afforded to Te Reo Māori or New Zealand Sign Language. Police have arrested six people as a specialised police unit cracks down on drug dealing in Wairoa. Four men and two women aged between 19 and 44 have been charged with drug dealing, firearms and dishonesty offences. Senior Sergeant Nathan Snell says police recognise the burden drug use and addiction has on the community and are committed to holding those involved in its supply to account. He says police see real harm in the community from drugs, especially when they are connected to organised crime as they profit from addiction and vulnerability. Nauru's government has officially changed the name of the country to Nauero. The Nauruan Parliament has passed a constitutional amendment in May to rename the country Nauero after the proposal was initially tabled by President David Areang in January. A national referendum was expected to follow to complete the constitutional procedures, but the government has made the change without one. It said the decision not to pursue a referendum was reached after thoughtful deliberation that Nauero is not a new name seeking acceptance by the people. Two sports, Tonga's netballers will play off for 9th and 10th positions at the Glasgow Commonwealth Games. It was a disappointing campaign for the Tala, who lost four of their five games, including a loss to Malawi, 55-49 last night. They will face Wales in the positional game. Australia will play Jamaica, and New Zealand will play England in the netball semi-finals. And that's PMN News at 6 p.m. For more Pacific news and sport, go to pmn.co.nz.
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2: Coolest Nijan on the scene. I'm back.
0: Ah, yes, we are back for another edition of the New Nights Mix Show. My name is DJ Agudi. Thank you for joining us on what we call a live mix show in studio. Hope you're well wherever you may be. We are going to be taking requests very shortly. 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Otherwise, we've got a phone line. We've got a landline in the studio, so you can give us a call on 0800-223-103. Let's get some requests going for your evening mix. This is Snow Allegra. In Your Eyes. Turn this one up. We are New FM.

It is Union Nights mixtape. Siasi featuring Sheldon Palmer with their cover of Lucky Dubes. It's not easy. Every time I hear that, I want to be back in the islands under a coconut tree, sipping on a nice cold coconut. We are the station that plays non-stop beats from around the Pacific and the world. Taking requests for our New Nights mix. 466 is a number to text, not dial, text. I got a text from Chris. He's requesting his song, or this next song, for his mate, Tulsi. Now, apparently they got paid on Wednesday for the work that they do. And they're going out tonight for a few quiet ones, and Tulsi has spent all his money

26 was a bit angry. I think he just wanted to put you on blast in front of everyone, Tusi. This is Yum, Dumb and Broke, the remix. Going out to the boys, going out, heading out tonight. We are UFM.

from 2013. That is 2AM Club. Big Sean and Dev with Mary. Man, who requested that song? I need to check the text machine. We are heading towards 7 p.m. and we're going to speed things up a little bit because I think people want to get into a little bit of a cunny cunny party mode. Big shout out to Kim. Kim is up sitting in her car about to hit the gym. She reckons she's going to do a PB in the bench press tonight. So she wanted this song. It's Beyonce and Jay-Z. Ape. It is Union Nights. We are New Family.

my check. 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I got expensive.

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1: Yes, it is DJ Al Goody looking after things for your New Nights mixtape. We're going to roll into the second hour of our show with this song from local artist Alenzo, representing the island of Niue. This is called Ka Hoa Hihi. We are New FM.

Mixtape. My name is DJ L. Goody, and we are in our second hour, speeding up things a little bit. That one's going out to Regan of our morning check this morning. He was enjoying some Akon, so.

It is Union Lights Mixtape 466 is our request line. Let us know what you're up to. And also the song you would love in this mix. This next one's going out to Gabby's mum, who is turning 60 tomorrow. Happy birthday, Jude. This one's going out to you. Justin Timberlake. Anna Kendrick.

texts? Where's my texts? Foots, thanks for texting on through. You wanted this song from MJ. Funny story. I was DJing for a client recently.

called Tussie. Right here on New Nights, the mixtape with me, DJ Ogiri. We are almost at 8 o'clock, and I guess this is time for me to say goodbye. Thank you for joining me for the show tonight. All the requests that have come through have been awesome. Thank you so much. Don't forget, we'll be doing it again next week from Wednesday. If you're out in town tonight, come and see me at Groove Bar. Would love to hang out with you. Maybe I can get you a drink. Yeah. I'll be heading straight to the bar from here. So if you're out in town, head out to Kingsland. Groove Bar is the place to be tonight. Until then, take care. I'm Al Goody. Peace.

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Let's go!

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1: Yo, yo, Sprout. 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
1: Just let me escape on these violent nights. 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

is running out to get ready for some extra money. If you've got a power account and live in Central, East or South Auckland, the Entrust dividend may be coming your way. We sent you everything you need to know by post or email. Check your details and let us know any changes by Friday, 7th August. Do it today, because if we don't have the right info, it might take longer to get your dividend in.

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0: Don't miss this fully reserved and seated concert presented in two halves.